0: see, my darling, when love ceases to be warm, when the heat from your kisses can no longer be felt, that time says that it's over.
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0: Baby, it's no fun saying goodbye to someone as beautiful as you. I fight the pain when I say these words to you.

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0: in human society of this thing that's called the state. What is the state? The state is this organized bureaucracy. It is the police department. It is the army, the navy. It is the prison system, the courts, and what have you. This is the state. It is a repressive organization. But the state, and well, you know, you've got to have the police, because if there were no police, look at what you'd be doing to yourselves. You'd be killing each other if there were no police. But the reality is, the police become necessary in human society. Only at that juncture in human society, where it is...
1: Vous êtes bien sûr Alliance Plus.

0: Yo Stereo. Full effect, Illmind. Yeah. Illmind music. Illmind music overseas. Come on, past the week.
1: Come on.
0: Yeah. My title is Declaim.
1: Yeah. Yeah.
0: And this is how it does me.
1: Yeah. Now, how?

0: hold the fuck up, yo. Take this little intermission. Listen what the fuck we got to say, you know? World is born, son. Niggas been living fast for too long, you know what I'm saying? Smoking bogeys, fucking drinking all types of shit. Wailing out, not giving a fuck what they put in their bodies, son. You know what I'm saying? About time niggas start thinking about that shit, son. You know what I'm saying? That shit is fucking making us deteriorate, son. Word up, we gotta care about our little babies and shit, son. Niggas got kids to raise. Straight up, you gotta start learning yourself, learning about your health, son. Learning this world we live in, kid. You know what I'm saying? It's time to start changing all that shit, God. Word up. So I'ma leave y'all niggas on some shit like that, you know what I mean? Word up, y'all niggas better start using y'all minds and shit, kid. Peace.
1: Pour partager vos événements à l'antenne, agenda@radioalliance-plus.fr.